0: somewhere a time, there was a beautiful village. In that village, there was a beautiful garden. In that garden, there was only one mango tree. In that tree, there was one branch. In that branch, there was one and only mango. It was so sweet.
1: That mango, yaar kada machan?

This is Sri Lanka's number one Tamil radio station, Vasantham FM. Back-to-back hit music, only on Vasantham FM. Yes, or really.